happened today? Who can tell me? 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

And do they know the places where we go when we're gray and old? 'Cause I've been told that generations let their wings unfold. So when I'm lying in my bed, thoughts running through my head.

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0: It's only a movie.
1: It's not funny.
0: You were scared, weren't you?
1: I wasn't that scared.
0: Yeah, you were scared.

lights falls across the land. The midnight hour is close at hand. Creatures crawl in search of blood to terrorize y'all's neighborhood. And whosoever shall be found without the soul for getting down must stand and face the hounds of hell and rot inside.

foulest stenches in the air, the funk of 40,000 years, and grisly ghouls from every tomb are closing in to seal your doom.